0: watch The Wire, The Sopranos, or Entourage religiously, you're in the right place. It's nothing but 2K Classics on Throwback 2K.
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1: Could you play Kelly Clarkson? My name is Berlin. Thank you.
0: Of course, Berlin. Let's do two in a row from Kelly on Throwback 2K.

Would you cry if you saw me crying? And would you save my soul tonight? Would you tremble

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And get your throwback on. 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
1: It's our Run It Back weekend, so at least two in a row from your favorite throwback artists. As we turn to our 2026 Tony's host, she was amazing. Here's a couple in a row from Pink on Throwback 2K.

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It's hard to say that I'd rather stay awake when I'm asleep, because my dreams are bursting at the seams.

94. My little poodle, my dog, he jumped in the pool, you know, and this guy, he does not know how to swim. So I had to jump in after him, but I didn't really think about it. I jumped in with my phone in my pocket. Now it's not working. You know, I'm using my backup phone. Ugh, it's a whole mess. It's

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It's the 194 Morning Playhouse. But sometimes you gotta look for those silver linings, those.

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E-Way's been faking me out. 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